0: Hello, I'm Russell from Editors, and editors always enjoy listening to Radio Cheetah for Gico. This wicked city.
1: Now, didn't you?

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In the 1800s, there was a cowboy named Coloma from a town called Gold Town, now Ghost Town.

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Tutte le domeniche dalle 13.30 alle 14.00.

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Distortion like madness in season, bracing all like a breaking of reason, with every night lost and every day torn, the drama feeling calmer, so calmer in the storm. Speakers are crying like a forest in the rain, I was so alone with my thoughts and my pain, and the darkness closed like a mouth on

0: This is London calling. I have here a very important statement.
1: Yeah! So I tell them straight up and down, this is London City, London Town.